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1: What's a little thing that makes you happy? Hey, what's going on? It's Battle. You know, things like hitting every green light or when your phone charger actually works at the perfect angle and you're not having to move it around. 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What's that for you? Little thing that makes you happy. 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Let's go to Ray. What is that for you, man?
2: You know what really, really makes me happy, man? And
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2: 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Grinding those extra fries.
1: Yes.
2: Love the bag, man. 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
1: Uh-huh.
2: Most like the best sequel. Yeah. So, grinding those fries.
1: Yes, that is a great thing for sure. 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I'm right there with you. What's a little thing that makes you happy? Hit that talk back, Mike, while listening on the iHeartRadio app.

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4: 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Lainey Wilson. 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
1: Well, a woman loved her late dog so much, she put him in her eyeliner.
0: Ugh.
1: Hey, it's battle. A lady by the name of Claire lost her Jack Russell Terrier patch after 20 years together, and she was already planning to get permanent eyeliner tattoos, so she had some of Patch's ashes mixed into the ink. Now, look, I get it. I understand loving your pet. I really do. But putting your dog in your eyeliner feels like grief hit add to cart with no supervision. Now, I'm all about my animals. When they die, I will get a tattoo of them, but not with their ashes inside the ink. Let me ask you, would you ever do something like this to honor a pet? Hit the talk back, Mike, on the iHeartRadio app. Let me know.

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1: Someone in Philly just pulled off a bourbon heist big enough to make Kentucky nervous. Hey, it's Battle. Police say more than 10,000 bottles of Noble Oak bourbon were stolen from a warehouse in broad daylight. The value of it? About $500,000. Yeah, authorities say that the thieves may have known the logistics schedule and somehow tricked workers into loading their bourbon onto the wrong truck. That is not shoplifting. That is Ocean's 11 with a hangover.
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3: 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Lainey Wilson. Major Lazer. 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
1: Turns out laughter actually good for kids, which is great news for parents who are just trying to survive. Hey, it's Battle. New study says laughter helps kids learn, connect, and grow. They say that it could boost creativity, memory, and emotional well-being while lowering stress hormones and increasing feel-good chemicals. So basically, every time your kid laughs at a fart joke, their brain might be developing. That is the best scientific defense of a dad joke I've ever heard.

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1: Apparently, people do object at weddings in real life, and it gets messy fast. 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Another woman stood up and said, "He's still married to me, and our son is in the car." 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Have you ever seen wedding drama happen in real life? 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
1: There's absolutely so much going on, but there's also NASCAR action today as well. We'll talk about in a few minutes. 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
1: Def Leppard and Photograph, and I do have a photograph of me and the youngest daughter going to our first NASCAR race together, and it was the one that's held this weekend, today, the NASCAR Cup Series Pocono Raceway. It's the Battle of the American 400, presented by PA. Denny Hamlin looking for his third straight victory. Check this out. He earned wins at Michigan and Nashville. He sits second in the standings while Tyler Reddick leads the pack. Ryan Blaney, Chase Elliott, Ty Gibbs round out the top five.
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3: 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Kenny Chesney. Lainey Wilson. Major Lazer. 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

0: Picks 106. As Refugee, Tom Petty. Before that, Stained, It's Been a While. And earlier this year, Stained announced a tour celebrating the 25th anniversary of Break the Cycle, which most fans assumed meant they'd be playing the album in full. But now it seems that that's not the case. The band announced a new show on September 3rd at the Mohegan Sun Arena in Connecticut. The announcement calls it a special one-night-only anniversary concert with the entire Break the Cycle album from front to back. The actual tour, which features openers Seether and Hoobastank and Hinder, all great bands, starts September 8th in Atlanta.
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2: 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Lainey Wilson. Major Lazer. 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

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Ah! 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
1: That's Aerosmith, and a bit earlier we had some Motley Crue. They had a musical biopic. Netflix was behind it, and it came out in 2019. They were re-releasing it on the big screen June 27th as the Crue kicks off their Return of the Carnival of Sins North American tour. Look, I think it's a great musical biopic, and you should probably see it on the big screen. They're celebrating their 45th anniversary.
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3: 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Lainey Wilson. 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
1: Queen was somebody to love. And you're with Mark Coppola. Thanks so much for having us on and keeping us on. You know, Queen played our third iHeartRadio Music Festival in Vegas with Adam Lambert. That was in 2013. Now we're going on the 16th one this coming September. Tickets have been selling fast, I do believe. For now, the first day is sold out. And now we're moving on to the second day, AXS.com. But fretting on, we will have trips to Vegas. You can win your way there.
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3: 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Lainey Wilson. Major Lazer. 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

0: 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He reworked it as a rock ballet, and that was something that opened last year.
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2: 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Kenny Chesney. Lainey Wilson. Major Lazer. 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
1: That's Def Leppard bringing on the Heartbreak. You're with Mark Coppola, crafting the next music mix. So if you stream us, you could slap the red talkback mic silly once or twice and tell me what you want to hear, make shout-outs, and do more. We've got Pearl Jam coming up and Lynyrd Skynyrd. What was kind of fun was at the Knicks game last week, Taylor Swift showed up with T-shirts with her friends that said Stevie Nicks on it, and it was spelled like the Knicks basketball team.
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3: 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Lainey Wilson. 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
1: That's Rush with Tom Sawyer. You're with Cope. Who does George Clooney think is going to be the next James Bond now that Amazon's calling the shots on it? He says, well, you know, I think Callum Turner should be. You know, he's an actor and he's also the fiance of Dua Lipa. With that, you have a built-in Bond girl. No? She likes to act too.
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0: 106 Rolling Stones, Beast of Burden. 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
2: 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Kenny Chesney. Lainey Wilson. Major Lazer. 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
1: 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Cardi B. Goo Goo Dolls. Kenny Chesney. Lainey Wilson. Major Lazer. 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
1: 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Cardi B. Goo Goo Dolls. Kenny Chesney. Lainey Wilson. Major Lazer. 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

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Billy Idol and White Wedding. Morning, I'm Dr. John. Here's another one of those bands. My wife and I are driving in the car. This song comes on. She says, I really like this song. Who is it? Every time. Everlast.

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0: Your home for Quinn and Cantera, Picks 106. Outfield and your love. Morning, I'm Dr. John. You love going to the movies during the summer because the big blockbusters come out. Maybe go to the drive-in to see the movie. Spider-Man, Brand New Day. Looking forward to that one. That's coming out on July 31st, and it's going to be the longest Spider-Man movie ever released at 2 hours and 30 minutes, surpassing Spider-Man No Way Home, which was 2 hours and 28 minutes. So get ready to settle in with a great big box, bucket, or whatever of popcorn.
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2: 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Lainey Wilson. 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
1: 50th anniversary year for Tom Petty and the Heartbreakers. 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

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Aerosmith and What It Takes. I'm Dr. John. Good morning. 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

0: 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John Kay and Steppenwolf, Magic Carpet Ride. Morning, I'm Dr. John. Next Sunday is Father's Day. It's also the first day of summer. But another date to note for June, Global Beatles Day, has been announced for June 25th. AppleCorp, the company founded by the Beatles to manage their creative and business areas, is acknowledging Global Beatles Day, a fan-led initiative. June 25th was first recognized as Global Beatles Day in 2009 by lifelong fan Faith Cohen. Now it's official. June 25th, Global Beatles Day.
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2: 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Cardi B. Goo Goo Dolls. Kenny Chesney. Lainey Wilson. Major Lazer. Muse.

0: The home of Quinn and Kantara in the morning, Pix 106. And happy Sunday morning to you. I'm around till 3 p.m. I appreciate your ears more than you could possibly imagine. And if you don't know about the 250K giveaway we have going on, you can win your share of that. We are celebrating 250 years here in America. Details coming up later this hour. Nirvana's on the way.
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0: 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Well, in case you haven't already heard, America's turning 250 and we're celebrating with $250,000 in cash. 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I love traveling, but I can't win this. You can. 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
3: 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Cardi B, Goo Goo Dolls, Kenny Chesney, Lainey Wilson, Major Lazer, Muse,

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Fix 106. Bush's Come Down was their first American number one rock hit, but Gavin Rossdale says it started as a very personal song about an emotional hangover that comes after the high of a relationship as it fades away. This is Come Down.

0: Fix 106, Capital Lands Classic Rock. I've swallowed some strange things in my life. In fact, Clint's Kitchen Challenge, weird food combinations. We put these things together and then I film them and put them on Instagram and Facebook. By the way, at Clint August Radio. So check that out. But there's a woman on TikTok who went viral this week for revealing she accidentally swallowed her AirPod. She kept posting updates as it, well, passed, if you know what I mean. She didn't actually find it, but she did get an x-ray to prove that it was gone. And the doctor said, you're fine. And then she was asked the question, would you have used it had you found it when you passed it? Well, it depends on the damage, was her answer. I can guarantee you this. 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

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This is one of the first songs I ever heard from the Eagles. 1975, One of These Nights is the album. Thanks to my cousin Ricky, he introduced me to this band. Take It to the Limit.

Picks 106. This one's from 1981, his album Don't Say No. And I got to tell you, it's the most underplayed, underappreciated Billy Squier song of all time, in my opinion. Don't hear it enough. It's The Stroke.

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0: 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Not their tic-tac accounts. 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

of Quinn and Cantara in the morning, Pix 106. From their 1994 album Dookie, Billy Joe Armstrong, lead singer of Green Day, actually used to suffer from various panic disorders. That's where he came up with this one, Basket Case. Dude.

0: Mix 106 playing Capital Land's classic rock. I'm looking for those weird food combinations with Clint's Kitchen Challenge. Also drink combinations. As long as it's real food, I will give you credit if I use it. One that I have coming up here is tortilla chips with grape jelly and some melted peanut butter. That's something I'm going to do. And some other really weird ones. That one doesn't sound too bad to me. But there's another one that I'm going to do that I really got to grasp before I do it. I have a dried out tarantula that I bought some months ago on my way home from a road trip on the motorcycle. And I still haven't done it. I don't know if I can get past the hair on the legs, but I am going to do it at some point. If you have a weird one for me, a weird food combination for Clint's Kitchen Challenge, I put it on Instagram and on Facebook at Clint August Radio. Hit me up, ClintAugust@iHeartMedia.com.
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2: 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Kenny Chesney. Lainey Wilson. 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

The home of Quinn and Cantara in the morning, Pix 106. I'm putting this as a top five song from Rush of all time. This is Tom Sawyer.

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Mix 106. One wedding got interrupted by the most dramatic wedding guest possible. Lightning. Hey, it's battle and a threat about real wedding objections. Someone said right when the officiant asked if anyone objected, a lightning bolt stopped the ceremony. They did eventually start again, but come on, that feels like the universe is raising its hand. I'm not saying it's a sign, but if the sky objects to your marriage, maybe take five and review the paperwork.

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Get ready to throw it back and rock out. Lit is hitting the Empire State Plaza July 23rd with Plush as the opening act. It's going to be a great show. It's part of the Capitol Concert Series. 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
1: I believe this mom may have just cracked the code for taking little kids to the beach. Hey, it's Battle. It's called a backwards beach day. And instead of waking up early, fighting crowds, melting in the hottest part of the day, and dealing with cranky kids who miss naps, you go later, closer to sunset. That way the kids nap first, everybody gets to eat, and by the time you get there, other people are leaving. 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That's beach chess. And I am definitely going to be trying backwards beach day.
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So Tim Allen wants to bring back Home Improvement, but there is one little small problem. The kids. Hey, what's up? It's Battle. Tim said that he would love to do a revival where his character is now a grandpa and the show follows his TV kids and their kids. Well, the issue is that Jonathan Taylor Thomas and Taryn Noah Smith don't really act anymore, and Zachary Ty Bryan is currently in jail. So Tim said there are some personality problems with the boys, which is one way to say that the Tool Time toolbox is missing a few parts. Would you watch a Home Improvement revival if it happened? Hit that talk back, Mike, while listening on the iHeartRadio app.

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Picks 106. John Mellencamp going to be doing a tour playing his hits. Also going to be doing an appearance at Farm Aid again this year. It's going to be at Virginia Beach for the first time. And along with John Mellencamp, Dave Matthews, Neil Young, Willie Nelson, and Mike Campbell and the Dirty Knobs are going to be performing.

Your home for Quinn and Cantera, Picks 106. June 14th, 1970, Eric Clapton's Derek and the Dominoes made their live debut in Britain. The group was joined by the late Dave Mason, who played the guitar parts performed by Duane Allman on Layla. At the time, the group had no official name. This was June 14th, 1970. And they suggested the Dynamics to the organizers just before they took the stage. However, the promoter,

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